0: buddy.
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5: 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Some sort of old man toy? What?
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10: 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The tapping.
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11: I want to talk to you, device. So long, toy.
12: 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I have plastic fingers.
3: Toy Story 5 kemur í bíó 17. júní. Sýnd íslensku og ensku tali.
13: Landsmót hestamanna á Hólum í Skagafirði 5. til 11. júli 2026. Láttu sjá þig. 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